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0: All right, and we'd also like to thank DJ Puffy, or whatever his name is. DJ Fluffy? Fluffy. Fluffy Head. We love him, even though we don't know his name.
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2: Ladies, this is Emeril Lagasse saying breast cancer is a serious problem. Kick it up a notch. Check for lumps. Bam!

a band simply labeled as question mark on the album, but a little investigation tells it's La Secta and Pretulero Mancuso. We heard No TV. Smogger started us off, and Fuzz Me in the Cave, Love My Flash on You. Fuzz after that with Red Flag, The Mummies, and Test Drive. The Tall Boys from 1986, Brand New Gun, The Headcoats. There's two E's there, The Headcoats. And Girl of Matches, The Wailers, Out of Our Tree, and La Secta, and, you know, et cetera, et cetera. No TV finished us up there. Uncle Pete here with you once again on a Wednesday night, Thursday morning until I decide to leave. 607-777-2137 is the phone line. Back to music from the Zero Boys.

0: So it's going to be 1980 soon, huh? The 1980s. That's when rock and roll is really going to make its comeback, huh?
1: Ladies and gentlemen, a big Toronto welcome for Jane County.

0: That's right. Okay. Anybody know what time it is? What time is it? Huh? What is it? Okay, it is now 1980. Happy New Year, everybody. Happy New Year.
1: All right. Here it is. Again, and it's called 1, 2, XU!

DMZ, recorded live at a radio station very early in their career, and Are You Gonna Be There? Started off the Zero Boys from their Living in the 80s EP. We heard Living in the 80s. Hot Rod Honeys after that from Belgium. Novocaine, The Jerks, Back to Berlin. Suicide Commandos from their album Suicide Commandos, Make a Record. And we heard Shock Appeal, Jane County, recorded live in Toronto in, December 1979, New Year's Eve even, and Nighttime. Wire after that, 12XU by request. The Revillos, No Such Luck, a demo single of theirs. And we finished up with DMZ from Boston, Are You Gonna Be There? Well, are you gonna be there? Every Wednesday night for the Uncle Pete Show? I am. 10 p.m. Eastern Uncle Pete time all summer long. It's going to be August, like, by the end of this week. And that means we're just a scant few weeks, not even a few weeks. Yeah, I guess it is probably a few weeks. From the Uncle Pete Show Classic Punk Special, Part 30-something, coming up in August with probably three or four at least hours of nothing but punk-type music released over 20 years ago, so that means prior to 2006, all night long, the annual tradition, the radio event of the year, the Uncle Pete Show Classic Punk Special. Stay tuned for more on that. 607-777-2137 is the phone line for requests. How about some new music now? Got some more stuff from TA-80. From that split single with the Femurs they just released, we're going to hear TA-80 now and their version of Allison.

Vista Blue from their new EP, So Much Music. We heard So Much Music. TA-80 from their split single, four song thing, EP stuff, etc. With the Femurs, we heard Allison. And I got a secret about that song, that it appears somewhere else that just appeared on my doorstep today. But we'll talk about that later. The Rorts after that. The Rorts from Geelong. Geelong? Geelong? That place down in Australia. From their EP, Big Decisions, we heard Big Decisions. Julius Caesar and new stuff. Sevastopol, the Taxi Girls from their new album, Static. And So Quaint, Mono Groove from their new anthology. We heard Betty Can't Come and finished up with Vista Blue and So Much Music. And there is so much music. So I'm here every week because I can't quit till I play it all. And you know what? They just keep making more music out there. So we got a long time with the Uncle Pete Show here, hopefully. Stick around. More good stuff coming your way. And don't forget, you can always find out when the Uncle Pete Show is coming up and what happened on the Uncle Pete Show by going to that place for all things Uncle Pete. Uncle Pete Official on Facebook. Stop by. Say hi. I'll have the playlist thing after the show and links to the audio archive. You can always go to Mixcloud and look for the Uncle Pete Show and find a couple handfuls of Uncle Pete shows to listen to. Or you can go to the website where there's like a zillion Uncle Pete shows, maybe just like two or three short of a zillion right now. 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Fancy color pictures, you know,

words, music, stuff, news, history, colorful flowers, beer cans. Who knows what will pop up next on Uncle Pete Official. So stop by, like I said. You know, it's where all the cool kids hang out. 607-777-2137. You know where else cool kids hang out? 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

Green Dreams, and Eye Contact. Three Stooges were always good at eye contact, two at a time. Started off with the broken barcodes and watching TV at the gas station. Maybe you have a bottle of pop too, right? Pale Lips after that, and the dance craze that's sweeping a nation. Jangaroo, the Hatchets with another dance craze that's sweeping somewhere. Death Twist, Sally Skull, the flip side of their All Women Are Bad single. And Louise, Neon Kittens from their most recent album. And Color Me Inside the Lines. Stolen Moans after that from out in the Los Angeles area. And B.I.T.C.H. And we finished up with Green Dreams and Eye Contact. Uncle Pete here with you at WHRW Binghamton is the station. Of course, I'll be here until I leave. And don't forget, if you got a band out there that plays music of the sort that you hear on the Uncle Pete Show, well, feel free, if you'd like to share with ears around the world, to get in touch with me either through my Facebook page, Uncle Pete Official, or my email, The Uncle Pete Show. No, that's the other place. Or my email, UnclePeteShow@gmail.com. See, all this stuff is new. I just invented all this stuff like today. So, you know, I gotta try to remember what it is. Or 10 years ago or whatever it was. Anyway, the story is, any New Yorkers out there that remember Jerry's General Electric, JGE? What's the story, Jerry? Well, anyway, the story is, if you'd like to share your music with ears around the world, get in touch with me through one of those two places, and I'll check it out. And, you know, if it's like Uncle Pete Show kind of material, well, you just might hear it on the air sometime. 607-777-2137 is the phone line for requests and dedications and telling me, Pete, why don't you just get off the air and play music instead of talking? And, okay, you know what? I can do that right now because I got kind of like a request here. It's sort of one of those like twin spin kind of things. Sending this one out to Dave and the one after it.

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1: 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And as I gazed into her eyes of blue, this thought kept running through my brain.

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Have you? 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And when you get home after a hard day's work, you can soak them. Yes, folks, feet are not to be sniffed at. 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

oi, oi, oi, oi, oi, oi, oi, oi, oi, oi, oi, oi, oi, oi, oi, oi, oi, oi, oi, oi, oi, oi, oi, oi, oi, oi, oi, oi, oi, oi, oi, oi, oi, oi, oi, oi, oi, oi, oi, oi, oi, oi, oi, oi, oi, oi, oi, oi, oi, oi, 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

A song kind of inspired by the picture accompanying today's post about the Uncle Pete Show. And I do hope all of you are out there wearing your maiden form bras and making the dream come true. And if you don't know what I'm talking about, check out Uncle Pete Official. And you might still not know what I'm talking about. But we just heard the Holy Modal Rounders and Boobs a Lot. A lot of good advice in that song. Started off with Malcolm McLaren from the Great Rock and Roll Swindle soundtrack. Going out to Dave and You Need Hands. And then, of course, the other end of the spectrum, Bernard Breslau and You Need Feet. The Oysters after that from Maryland and Ode to Oi, a song that somebody stole and called it Ode to Joy. And that doesn't even make sense, but Ode to Oi is what we heard. Creep after that, Betty Lou's Got a New Tattoo, a song sort of loosely based on a big hit back in the 1950s, early 60s, something like that, of Betty Lou's Got a New Pair of Shoes, but she's also got a new tattoo. The Ruiners from the Detroit area and Beer Time, and the Ruiners in their guise as Bathurst are back out playing. They've taken a chunk of time off here, but they're back out coming up in just a few weeks, I think the middle of August, with a bunch of other bands at a big party deal out there towards the Detroit way. So if you're listening out there, check it out. We heard Beer Time from the Ruiners, followed by the Vomit Bag Squad and Tomatoes of Death. It's going out to all you gardeners out there. Beware. The Cretans from the Boston area and their version of the Ramones version of the Spider-Man theme. Eskabage after that, going out to Jeff of the Future and a song all about Bruiser Brody. And then the X-Bombers going out to Mike and Get the Experience, Jim Cornette. That's right, a special song just for Jim Cornette, and he did like it. Yar's Revenge, which if you ever played Atari in the early days, you'd know it was a video game with like a fly thing. And we heard Yar's Revenge singing their version of the Sloppy Seconds tune, You've Got a Great Body, But Your Record Collection Sucks. Spit Hard after that, I'm in Love with Peg Bundy, and the Holy Modal Rounders, Boobs a Lot. Uncle Pete talking at you. WHRW Binghamton, the only real radio station in town, and one of a handful of only real radio stations in the entire known universe. 607-777-2137 is the phone line for requests and dedications. And yes, you are listening to WHRW Binghamton. There, it's official now. What do we got now? How about some more new music? This from Surprise and the Tomorrow Nights.

0: David Bowie and the Spiders from Mars. White Light, White Heat, the Velvet Underground tune, of course. Started out with brand new stuff from Surprise and the Tomorrow Nights. Hilltop High, Mott the Hoople after that, from a collection album called The Roots of the Sex Pistols, 15 tracks that inspired a revolution. Mott the Hoople inspired me. I don't know if he'd inspired Sex Pistols, but that album says he did. They did. And we heard Crash Street Kids. The Beaters Band after that, from a new collection album of a whole bunch of stuff called, was it Mom Goes to the Store? Is that, yeah, Mom Goes to the Store. And we heard Love, I Can Be With You. Sakura and the Quests after that, and their version of My Boy Lollipop. Sparks, Angst in My Pants. The Glass Torpedoes, Morning, Noon, and Night. And we finished up with David Bowie, White Light, White Heat, and like that. Uncle P talking at you here, WHRW Binghamton, for a while yet tonight. 607-777-2137 is the phone line for requests. And, you know, today, in the life of Uncle Pete, was a mixed bag of stuff. I've been trying to get something fixed on my car, my new Uncle Pete limo thing. And it turned out to be like the major computer thingy center brain that they said was wrong. And I've made multiple trips and multiple hours up there, but they finally got one. They put it in. Everything was working. Cost more money than I've ever even spent on the Ramones, and it worked until I was driving in to the radio show tonight, and exactly what had been happening happened again, and so that kind of stunk, you know. But I did get the car all legal on the road and everything with all the plates and stuff, so, you know, at least that could happen. And then I had to go to the dentist, which is never really a happy thing, but everything was good. And I had, like, no cavities, like those old toothpaste commercials when the kid comes running home. Hey, mom, you know, I had no cavities. It's like I pulled all my teeth out. But, no, that's not true. I still have all my teeth, and there were no cavities, and it was great. But, you know, and then it rained all afternoon. And then it's like this thing happened with the car. But in the midst of all this other stuff, there was another bright spot besides not having any cavities, and it came in my mailbox today from TA-80. The brand new TA-80 album, 25, which is celebrating their 25 years in the business of being TA-80, and it's got a whole bunch of songs on it that they re-recorded from songs they originally recorded way long ago, and some songs that you might never even have heard before. And as I was hinting earlier, that song Allison, that also appears on here, as well as TA-80 on the Radio, which you heard me play last week, of course, and some other stuff, and some future soon-to-be-released things, which we won't even mention because they're still secret. But this definitely was a nice thing to find in my mailbox, and so I'm going to share some of that. Speaking of new music, yeah, here's some more. It's new music, it's old music, it's both, it's TA-80, and it's called Radio Beehive.
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But now I can't wake up.

whole bunch of more, even, et cetera, extra new stuff there. False Flowers and Beat My Guest. TA-80 started us off there from 25. See, originally I looked at it, I thought it was like TA-8025, and I thought it was a band from the future, but then I figured it out. We heard Radio Beehive, originally recorded in 2001-ish on their 2001 album, 8083. So, yeah, thanks, guys. You helped make my day amidst all this turmoil and tragedy. So, yeah. The Lousketeers after that. And what I was. A happy guy. Out of Hand. New stuff from Out of Hand from Canada. And Bench Girl. Avem. A song about birds. As you may have almost noticed. It wasn't necessarily if you didn't know that though. But it's an album all about birds. Every song on the album is about a bird of some kind. And we heard Never Going Back Inside, Sassy Haya. And that comes from an album all about pets. Every song on that album is about pets. And we heard Crayon Potato, The Headphone Jacks, they're from their newest album, Lucid Dreams, and finished up with The False Flowers, and Beat My Guest. You're listening to WHRW Binghamton and me, Uncle Pete, on a Wednesday night, Thursday morning. I'll be back next week at 10 p.m. Eastern Uncle Pete time for more fun. And onward through the end of August, probably to early September at least. And we'll see. Maybe I'll just like take a vacation for a week or so. But we'll see what happens. See if my car blows up or something. But anyway. You know, I love cars. It's just they just are sometimes. 607-777-2137. I've said that before. I'll say it again because that's the phone number. And it's been the phone number for a long time. But it's not always been the phone number. If you've been listening to my show long enough, you once knew that it was 798-2137. Ah, see? Things do change once in a while. What do I got now? I don't know. I'm just going to play this because it's ready.

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Yeah, kind of a songful set there. Back when I first started radio here at WHRW Binghamton, my show was on from 1 a.m. to 7 a.m. And yeah, I used to do a lot of 16, 18, 20 song in a row sets with 6 hours to fill. It was fun. And there you go. So there's a flashback set. Although, yeah, I've been doing it a lot lately because, you know what? Like I said, got to play all that music. Like Slaughter and the Dog started us off. Cranked up really high from a 7-inch of theirs. Sham 69 after that, Tell Us the Truth. The Vomit Spots and a sort of, instructional bit on how to be a stupid punk rocker. Alternative TV and their version of the Ramones. Now I Want to Sniff Some Glue. The Pingers. Let's Get a Bag. Or bags. The Pea Circles, which is kind of like crop circles, except it only happens in the wintertime. And the source is generally not aliens. Sinister Six. Chip Some Gravy after that. Professionally Unemployed. It's kind of like my lifelong career. The Ex-Bombers said hi, and Les Sexarinos from Montreal, Without Your Love. The Band, that's B-A-N-N-E-D, and their version of the Syndicate of Sound tune, Little Girl. Speaking of Montreal, Blue Oil and Unwind. You know, I've played a lot of Blue Oil, but I don't think I've ever played that song before. Some pretty snazzy drumming at the end there. The Lorenas and Superman Garbage Man. The Love Hearts, the band that every song they have, the title of their songs, is taken from one of those little candy Valentine heart thingies. And that one was called Heart Throb. The Dead Star Boys, Space Age, The Queers, I'm the Boy for You, Rat Bones, You're the One That I Want. The Lemonades, Surf's Up, But I'm Still Down. And finished up with, yeah, the Ramones from their third album. And Sheena is, and always will be, a punk rocker. That's going to do it for me tonight. I'll be back next week at 10 p.m. Eastern Uncle Pete time. Don't forget to check out Uncle Pete Official on Facebook. That'll remind you when I'm on. And, you know, you'll see some fancy stuff, pictures and previews of some of the new songs. And also don't forget that sometime in the wee hours of the morning, at least where I am, sort of like, you know, for breakfast over in England and France, but the playlist and the links to the audio archives, that's links, will be appearing magically on Facebook in the next few hours. And you can check that out. 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And don't forget, if you got a band that plays music of the sort you hear on The Uncle Pete Show, a.k.a. Good Stuff, get in touch with me through my Facebook page or through my email, UnclePeteShow@gmail.com. Give it some serious thought to the first ever Uncle Pete t-shirt to celebrate the half century of Uncle Pete-ness on the radio, which will officially happen in September. I think that's when, yeah, that's when the official completion of the 50th year happens. So, I got to find somebody to make them because I just don't have enough crayons to do them all, but we'll work on that, and I'll keep you posted. Uncle Pete t-shirts, the first time ever in history, except for, you know, there's going to be a picture of one, which is sort of like a prototype, on my Facebook page in the wee hours of the morning with a playlist. I already know that's going to happen, so you might want to check that one out. What else? I don't know. Thanks for listening. Stop by next week. Bring some friends. Remember, it's still summer, and your duty as an Uncle Pete Show listener is to get at least 3 new people to listen to the Uncle Pete Show, because that's how
we make the world a better place. Like I said, thanks for listening. Stop by next weekend. Most of all, until next time, have a good one.

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1: Now, the next one is from a picture called The Blue Angel. It's not that one. We sing that later. This is called Lola, the naughty Lola. They call me naughty Lola, the wisest girl on earth. At home, my pianola

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3: Hi, this is Harry Wilson, the tooth janitor, reminding you that if you smoke cigarettes, you run a serious risk of making your teeth browner than they would be otherwise, which is just going to cause more work for you to do when you're constantly brushing your teeth, which is what you should be doing anyway. But the worst thing is, if you smoke cigarettes, you could die early. And if you die, that will cut off possibly years that you could be spending brushing your teeth. So if you smoke, you get less time to brush your teeth. So remember, but don't smoke so you can live longer to constantly brush your teeth. This is Harry Wilson, the tooth janitor, with the public service announcement for WHRW Binghamton.

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0: Leslie, would you like to introduce the next segment?
1: 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Now it's time for Jazz plus Jazz equals Jazz. Today we have a recording of Benny Goodman played over a separate recording of Miles Davis.
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1: 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Why? 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
1: 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It's pretty big.
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1: Tell me about the feeling. 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
1: Tell me about the feeling. What does it feel like?

am the tick. If you go out into the wilderness, always be sure to check for ticks. These nasty little insects are carrying a disease called Lyme disease. It is very dangerous. If you happen to find yourself with a tick, be sure to contact your doctor. Lyme disease is no joke. 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

The Heritage Department has every type of beat. It's got Drake-type beats. It's got Logic-type beats. And it's even got microwave-type beats.

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1: 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Take that, sleep. You said we couldn't do it, but we did.

Yes, we speak of things that matter with words that must be said. 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

The Heritage Department has every type of beat. 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
1: And they were like, and today we reveal the Masked Magician. 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It would be like, nobody.
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Would you like another cigarette, darling? Your eyes are filled with popular refrain. But I'm making music too, in my heart. You know, when I look at you, all of a sudden, my heart sings. And I remember little things. Your voice upon the telephone, the little laugh that's all your own. The way a smile lights up your eyes, the way you look up in surprise. The magic thrill that's in your touch. Oh, darling, I love you so much. The funny way you hold your head, the crazy things you have often said, the way your hair won't stay in place, the wind and rain upon your face, the way you hold my hand that shows, the way you wrinkle up your nose. Remembering all those little things, all of a sudden my heart sings. All of a sudden my heart sings when I remember little things. The way you dance and hold me tight. The way you kiss and say good night. The crazy things we say and do. The fun it is to be with you. The magic thrill that's in your touch. Oh, darling, I love you so much. The secret way you press my hand to let me know you understand. The wind and rain upon your face. The breathless world of your embrace. Your little laugh and half surprise. The starlight gleaming in your eyes. Remembering all those little things. All of a sudden, my heart sings.

We know God made trees and the birds and the bees and seas for the fishes to swim in. We are also aware that he had quite a flair for creating exceptional women. When Eve said to Adam, "Start calling me madam," the world became far more exciting, which turns to confusion the modern delusion that sex is a question of lighting. For female allure, whether pure or impure, has seldom reported a failure. As I know and you know, from Venus and Juno right down to La Dame aux Camélias. This glamour, it seems, is a substance of dreams to the most imperceptive perceiver. The serpent of Nile could achieve with a smile far quicker results than Geneva. Now, we all might enjoy seeing Helen of Troy as a gay cabaret entertainer. But I doubt that she could be one quarter as good as our legendary, lovely Marlena.

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Okay. How many of you are right now thinking about the Ed Lover Dance? 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

0: 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It's called the Gamblers.
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1: 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The Robot Overlord picking the music for your ears.

the sun won't shine. I've been here and I've been there. I've even been to Arkansas, where I found me a friend. I call her my friend. Let it rain, I said, let it pour. I don't care if the old man snores. West of the Great Divide, I'm going east to Santa Fe. Grab me a ride, we're riding blind, going down the county line. Let it rain or let it pour, I can hear the people say, play your song, it won't take long, like a natural ragtime band. Big Lake Ida, she can't get high, she just sits and sings a blues. Oh yeah, so we've been told. A cross-eyed man, he said to me,